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1: 嘿，你们看，机会是说来就来了。
2: 嗯 ，How's the family there?
3: It's just great wine.
2: Yeah, it's pretty good. I think so.
3: I was speaking about Adele. What's she doing? Take a look at him. Any idea?
1: Yeah. Yes. Yes. 谢谢。谢谢谢谢谢谢你的邀请。对。

0: of the Communist China. His government has not yet been recognized by the international community. Their presence at the conference testifies their increasing influence. This conference deserves to be known as first post-World War II meeting of the five major powers: the United States, Britain, Soviet Union, France, and China.
1: 우리는 유엔군이 즉시 우리 인민군을 풀어주고 모든 외국군이 조선에서 철수하여 새로운 통일 정부를 건립할 것을 강력히 호소합니다.
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3: The United States is sincerely committed to the peaceful resolution of the Korean issue under the UN framework. However, Soviet unions have always been obsessed with making North Korea one of its satellite states and expanding its rule into the entirety of Korea. 아그레션 in Korea by the Chinese communists is one of the biggest obstacles for the reunification of Korea and a peaceful resolution. Meanwhile, the US and the ROK Common Security Treaty has no designs of aggression. Period.
4: Thank you.
5: 中国政府认为亚洲问题，特别是朝鲜与印度支那的问题，完全是由美国在亚洲的侵略政策和战争政策造成的。我们支持朝鲜南日外长关于恢复朝鲜国家统一等三项建议。我们诚挚希望会议的参加者郑重考虑 这一建议，使这一建议成为和平解决朝鲜问题的协议的基础。至于杜勒斯先生刚才的发言，我认为完全违反了亚洲人民的利益。无可辩驳的事实表明，美国在亚洲推行的侵略政策是造成亚洲局势紧张 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

0: Oh, the content of the wording of Zhou's remarks is standard propaganda for the Chinese government. See, the problem is the media around the world is going to take all this in. Frustrates me.
1: But we have to admit that Zhou is indisputable in terms of logic and the content of his remarks.
0: Did you just say indisputable?
1: Yeah, he's a tough opponent. He's really a tough opponent. By the way, according to the conference agenda, the general debate starts on the Korean issue. We better brace ourselves for it, you know?
0: Well, you're right there, but God, this Zhou is just... God, just... He's the devil. He's the devil incarnate. Don't forget
1: it. Yeah, I do. Don't worry. Yeah.
2: 恩来刚刚发来电报说，根据三天的会议情况来看，朝鲜问题呢已经形成了僵持的局面。因为美国呢就不想解决问题，法国在朝鲜问题上是默不作声，英国呢也不想表态。作为我们对解决朝鲜问题决心绝不能改变。
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2: 好。
0: Ladies and gentlemen, I'd like to put something on record. The Chinese aggression on Korea not only violates the UN's previous resolutions on Korea, but also constitutes a flagrant trampling of the most authoritarian world body of the UN. Thank you.
5: 杜罗斯先生
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6: It has nothing to do with the UN.

0: Please let the Delish Recognition know I'd like to hold a private meeting with Mr. Eden.
1: Okay.
0: Thank you.
2: You're going to meet Mr. Eden, aren't you?
0: Oh, yes, I am. I would like to know why America's closest ally would sit quiet and aloof while we're having a dynamically charged situation.
2: You know that the British are not that much in sync with us when it comes to Asian topics, isn't it?
1: Why is that?
2: Well, sir, with all due respect, you should be a little bit more flexible when dealing with
1: it. I don't believe that. I don't agree with it either.
2: Well, taking them too much head on might be counterproductive, believe me.
3: Secretary, the Brighton said that Mr. Eden isn't in.
0: And when will he return?
3: Have no idea.
2: No QR, sir.

0: 拜登先生，欢迎欢迎、
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2: ？Oh no no no no no, you don't need to worry about that at all. More important than anything, your delicious cuisine, because my appetite determines my position.
3: 我的胃口决定了我现在的立场。
2: A moment. 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I have a surprise.
3: 我给您准备了一个惊喜。
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2: I called for him to come. Now you had mentioned the issue of half diplomacy that needed to be discussed.
3: 半截子外交问题，我觉得这次我们需要探讨。
2: So, I called Trevelyan from Beijing to fully discuss it with you.
0: 欢迎欢迎，我们确实应该好好的谈一谈。
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1: 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I feel with my chopsticks. I'm looking at the food. It looks beautiful, like art. I feel I can't touch it. I don't want to destroy it.
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1: Well, I have on my mind to ask you if you would be so kind. Would you sign this lovely menu because I want to keep it as a memento? Thank you so much. I feel a little embarrassed to ask, but.Well, that's just so nice. I mean, I'll keep it forever. I can keep this. Going to go in a frame on the wall.
2: 我将把它裱在墙上。
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3: Eat it, old chap. I drink Mao Tai all the time in Beijing. It's marvelous stuff. You should try it.
2: 尝试一下。
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1: That sounds nice. That sounds nice.
2: 这听起来很棒。
1: Thank you, Prime Minister. On the matter, as you had mentioned, that it would be possible to arrange a charge d'affaires. The proposal looks excellent.
2: 两国派外交代办，这个提议非常棒。
1: If it would be possible that during this two-day period we could sign the agreement.
2: 签署一个正式的协议。
0: 完全可以。
1: It's a deal.
0: 一言为定。
1: Oh great. Oh great. I feel I can take the chopsticks and start eating this wonderful meal together.
2: 想
1: 吃。Please.
5: This is the Chinese food.Oh, this Chinese cuisine. And I will give you this like a gift. This is the China postcard. In China, Beijing, this is the Forbidden City. And this is for you. And this is the Tiananmen Square. Welcome to China. Thank you for calling.
6: This is Beijing.
5: Yes, in Beijing. Yeah. Thank you for calling. See you later.
6: Thank you very much. See you.
0: 好，你好。
5: 总理。
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14: Gentlemen, please welcome Director General of the Information Department, Foreign Ministry of People's Republic of China, Ms. Gong Peng.
15: Hello, everyone. 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
16: Hello, Miss Guo. How are you?
17: Do you remember me?
18: Tom.
17: Yes.

0: Nice to meet you here.
1: They got my message and they came here with me today.
0: George, Matt.
2: Hello.
0: Great to meet you here. It's really happy to see you guys from Chongqing.
1: It's been 10 years since the last time in Chongqing. I didn't see you and you didn't change, not even a bit. As beautiful and charming as ever.
0: Near to have you. How is your leg? Had the shrapnel been

0: Your leg was injured during the Japanese bombing of Chongqing. The shrapnel was not removed back then. I still remember it hurt badly during the damn cold winter.
1: Yes, you recommended me a good surgeon in Beijing Union Hospital. He was in exile in Chongqing. I got an operation after turning back home, and I recovered very well. I got rid of this Jap little gift at last.
0: Do visit China if there is a chance. Our country has a big change.
1: For sure we will. We are very focused on your country. We follow the development very well. And we are planning some special documentary about China.
0: Thank you so much.
2: Enjoy.
1: Thank you.
3: Mrs. Gong, I'm from this nervous courier. As far as I know, before the proclamation of the People's Republic of China, Western agency and journalists were expelled from Chinese mainland and have been denied entry until this day. Are you going to isolate yourself from the Western world by this iron, whatever it's called?
0: Mr. Journalist, you said that Western journalists are not welcome in China. Could you tell me where, when, and who did you get this information from? I can tell you frankly. At the beginning of this year, Italian journalist has visited China. We've never set up any barrier that you have mentioned before. But there are some people want to undermine the relationship between China and the Western countries. Actually, not long ago, we have lifted the ban on American journalists coming to China. As for why American journalists are still unable to enter China, I think you can ask a United States SS, Mr. Dulles.
2: Миссис Гон, я являюсь журналисткой из многих журналов и фотографий. 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
4: Oh dear, look at my feet.
2: Look at it.
4: Check it out. There's 36. Check it out, 36. It's not small, right?
0: China woman's forbidden is the product of a period of history. But after the founding of New China, it has been completely eradicated. New China women, not only physically and mentally, have been completely liberated. They show their intelligence all walks of life. Today, we stand here in the best proof. Actually, many people don't know China. Their vision still on the textbooks from a few decades ago. China has an old saying, experience is the best teacher. We come here for peace and friendship. So, welcome all of you present today to visit China. You can come to China whenever you like. How happy we are to have friends from afar.
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0: Is this seed taken?
1: No.
0: Would you mind to introduce myself? My name is Smith, member of the U.S. delegation. Actually, we have met before. You are the interpreter for the Chinese delegation, and your English is pretty good, even with a native American accent. I guess you must have lived in the U.S. before. Miss, what is wrong with your throat today? Why are you not speaking?

0: My throat is fine. I was reminding you silence for your own good. I don't want to create any trouble for you.
1: Trouble? What do you mean?
0: Mr. Doulas, the head of a delegation, hasn't he ordered you not to contact with us? Either handshakes are forbidden. We'll not get into trouble if he finds out what you're doing right here.
1: Don't worry. Mr. Secretary of the State has returned to the U.S. and now I am in charge of the U.S. delegation.
0: Well, you know what? There's a saying in Chinese. The monkey rules the mountain when the tiger is not there.
1: Oh, dear. You are very interesting. I'm that naughty monkey.
0: Well, it's not easy for you to get naughty.
1: Why?
0: Because you're too old.
2: He 后来又说了什么？
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5: 谢谢总理表扬。
4: 小样。
0: Hi, Mr. Smith. We met again. How are you? Oh, may I have 4 cups of coffee, please?
6: Okay, wait a minute.
1: Prime Minister, Miss Ling, nice to meet you.
2: 史密斯先生，你好，请。
1: Thank you.
0: You contact with us without violating orders. It's very smart.
1: Well, to be praised by a beautiful lady like you, it is an honor. Mr. Zhou, I feel honored and I'm very glad.To make acquaintance with you here. And although we have different opinions on many issues, I personally think that you and your delegation has played a significant role in this conference. We hope to see restoration of peace both in North Korea and Vietnam.
2: 史密斯先生，认识你，我也很高兴。你刚才谈到要恢复和平，这也正是我们这次参加会议所要追求的目标。既然我们两个国家的目标是一致的，那还有什么问题不能坐下来谈？
0: Is there anything we can sit down and talk about?
1: Well, Prime Minister, since you think that both sides can sit down and negotiate about specific issues, when will be the right time?
4: 那什么时候开始合适呢？
2: 随时可以，时间、地点、形式，可以由你们来定。
0: You can arrange time, location, and form.
1: Well, Prime Minister, we have a deal.
4: 好的，总理先生。
1: We arrange a meeting as soon as possible, maybe this week.
4: 也许就在这一周。
2: 好，那我们就等贵方的通知了。
0: Notification.
7: 再见。
0: Until next time.
1: Mr. Prime Minister.
4: 总理。

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1: So good to meet you, Mr. So, face to face. Up until now, I've just seen you on television, and I've been so impressed by your demeanor. And you're such a pleasant-going person for being the leader of such a big country.
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1: We practice the same trade.
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3: Very good, very good. Okay. 我们大家都很喜欢你啊。
1: OK.
4: Hello.
5: Mr. Topley. I'm the biggest fan. Nice to meet you.
6: Really nice to meet you, sir.
1: Thank you. Yeah. Hello.I didn't know that I had so many great fans in China.
5: Hong Zhang, you're right.
0: 卓别林先生，我们大家合个影吧。来，请。

0: Well, and then?
1: Well, according to the size of the people on both sides, I think the size of this conference room is okay. What do you think, Walter?
0: Well, I think we should remove the table and arrange the chairs in a circle.
1: Yeah, if we arrange it this way, you know, it doesn't feel like we're negotiating.
0: We shouldn't make the atmosphere too formal. For instance, when this table is between the groups, they feel obviously too opposed to each other. Mm. And note that this time is going to be very tough for us to have a compromise on many sensitive issues. Mm.
1: I think you're absolutely right.
0: Well, we're going to do it in that way.
2: Your invitation really caught me by surprise, Mr. Premier.
3: 接到您的邀请，我感到很意外。
2: I thought that the Chinese people held a great grudge against the Americans.
3: 中国人很敌视美国。
4: 卓别林先生，您想错了。我们反对的是美国政府推行的侵略政策。我们从来没有敌视美国人。相反。我们中国人民普遍对美国人民持有友好的感情，特别是在第二次世界大战和抗日战争时期，当我们中华民族面临着生死存亡的关键时刻，美国人民给了我们极大的支持。可以说，中美友谊是我们共同用反法西斯战争的鲜血凝成的。
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10: Joe has shaken hands with Nehru. Two Asian giants have sat together, but what did they talk about? It doesn't look like a good sign anyway. It's really hard for people to read Joe's mind.As he can usually gain advantage from both sides and launch attacks on all four fronts.
11: Mr. Smith,
0: Myung
8: from Washington, D.C.
0: Thank you very much.

0: Hello, Walter. Any directions from Washington?
1: Well, take a look. The president finds the Geneva conference unfavorable for us, and he wants us to stop all talkings without have any agreement. Well, and he wants to shift the blame to the Chinese Communist Party in terms of public opinion. How about that?
2: That seems like an idea from the Secretary of State.
1: Well, when we have to complete the task assigned by Washington, we have to coordinate our actions with the British and the France. So you make an appointment with Eden from the UK and with Mendes with France. I want to talk with them separately.
2: Well, you know that the English and the French have been getting along with Zhou Enlai very well.
1: Well, Johnson, don't worry about that. When it comes to their fundamental interests, they are just at their own. They only can be very loyal allies to the United States. Believe me.